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0: The Doors, Dayton's Rock Station, 104.7 TUE on the Saturday Night Block Party. This is Christopher. Coming up next is Ozzy Osbourne. We got some Blue Oyster Cult, Alice in Chains, and Aerosmith all coming up in your next hour, so stand by for that. Well, the Riverside JC's Haunted House is open again tonight. It's open until 10 o'clock with a new name, the Haunted Hospital at the Castle of Carnage and Trail, the longest-running haunted attraction in the Miami Valley. And WTUE is part of it. We'll see you there. It opens tonight. It's now open until 10 p.m. Like I said, tickets are $20. Or you can bypass all the lines and get a VIP pass for $35. And again, all the proceeds benefit the JC's community projects. 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

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I am Rob Brandt. Sometimes bands, when they put albums together, don't realize how good some of the songs are. David Bowie supposedly had to convince Queen to release this one. Here's another one, Bites the Dust.

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Big Dog 106. I am Rob Brandt, Chili Pepper fan. Well, they're making their first live appearance since January of 2025 at Flea's Benefit to mark the 25th anniversary of the Silver Lake Conservatory of Music. It's October 17th at the Hollywood Palladium. Tickets are on sale now. Here's Under the Bridge.

0: the Rock of Southeast Texas, Big Dog 106. I am Rob Brandt, hanging out with you in the wee hours. Whether or not you experienced it the first time or just completely missed it, you can relive all the biggest moments of our 2026 iHeartRadio Music Festival presented by Capital One. 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

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He wasn't sure what was going on, had to cut the set list by about five songs. As soon as the show was over, he made a beeline, and he hurled.

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1: Rob Brandt with you. December, it can wait, man. Let's just get through Halloween. Agreed? Yeah. It's collective soul now.

0: 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Hey, it's Rob Brandt. If you're an Aussie Black Sabbath fan, and really, who isn't? First trailer's out for the Aussie and Black Sabbath Back to the Beginning, along with all the songs shown in the film. It clocks in at 2.5 hours. 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It documents Aussie's final performance July 5th, 2025. There are 30 performances with all of the day's artists represented. One that Aussie does that you can hear and see in that movie. Coming up.
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I am Rob Brandt. You can see and hear Ozzy do this one live for the last time. 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

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I am Rob Brandt, and I was talking about it earlier. Dave Grohl, part of the benefit to mark the 25th anniversary of Fleas, the Silver Lake Conservatory of Music, October 17th at the Hollywood Palladium. 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

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I am Rob Brandt. 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

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I am Rob Brandy for Stacy Walter. 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

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It's Rob Brandt with you, and congratulations going to 78-year-old Kath Bowie. Who is she? Well, she's the oldest female Fortnite streamer on Twitch. She's now in the Guinness Book of World Records. She'll be featured in next year's edition of the book. 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

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I am Rob Brandt. Not quite sure how he does it. He lost his two bandmates recently, but he keeps plowing through. Plus, he's one of the greatest guitar players of all time. Billy Gibbons, who I'm talking about. 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

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I appreciate you keeping me company in the wee hours of the new day. Still the weekend, though. Let's celebrate. It's Three Doors Down with When I'm Gone.

The Rock of Southeast Texas, Big Dog 106. I am Rob Brand, and she recently underwent orthopedic surgery to treat a fractured vertebrae following a spinal injury. Ow, that hurts. Supposedly, she's still in rehab. Hope she gets back to 100%. It's Joan Jett and the Blackhearts. I love rock and roll.

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I am Rob Brandt, and although they're on the Break the Cycle 25th anniversary tour right now, evidently a new album is ready to go. They'll release it in 2027. It's Stained, and it's been a while.

0: The Rock of Southeast Texas, Big Dog 106. Hey, it's Rob Brand. He keeps teasing us,
1: but he won't tell us when the new album is coming out. My guess, 2027. It's Lenny Kravitz in America.

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I am Rob Brandt. Hope your weekend is going well. From one of their best albums, in my humble opinion, here's the title cut to Dr. Feelgood. 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

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Hey, it's Rob Brandt. Would you still like them as much if they kept their original name, Mookie Blaylock? I think we would. Here's Pearl Jam and Black.

0: Big Dog 106. I'm Rob Brand. Cheers to your great weekend. You know, we've got a chance for you to be at the opening night of Metallica's M72 World Tour. 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

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If you had the privilege to see these guys in the current Power Up Tour, when you heard this one, you knew it was over. Did you head to the exits early, or did you stay? You stayed, didn't you? Yeah, you should. 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

0: 104.7 WTUE, celebrating 50 years of rockin' Dayton. Lou Oyster Cult burning for you last Sunday here in September. And are you looking for stuff to watch on TV or binge watch? If you like Reacher, try Neely, which is, they released all the episodes at once. You don't have to wait week after week after week for a new episode. And Neely, a character in the Reacher series, but this is her own show. And it is, well, I'm about 3-4 episodes in. Yeah, it's edge of the seat, lots of action, and I don't know how the whole thing's going to end up.
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Ozzy may be gone, but Ozfest lives on, returning to the UK and the US next year, marking the first time the festival will take place in the United States since 2018. Sharon Osbourne confirmed it. No other information yet.

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1: Glory days from Bruce Springsteen, coming to the close of the baseball season pretty quick, and the playoffs will be starting very soon and run right till the end of October. It's an exciting time of year if you're a baseball fan. If you like coffee and you're just having your first cup of coffee this morning, here's some useless trivia for you. A new study by Wallet Hub has named Orlando as the best coffee city in the U.S. Study said households in Orlando spend an average of $154 a year on coffee. Really? And following Orlando, it was Portland, Oregon, because of its high number of affordable coffee shops.
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I'm Dr. John. The Bob and Tom Show. We're back at it tomorrow morning. So wake up with a laugh. The Bob and Tom Show on Dayton's Rock Station, 104.7 TUE.

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2: Good morning. This is Breakfast with the Beatles on Dayton's Rock Station, WTUE. I am your host, Dave Alexander. Be with you for the next 3 hours of nothing but the Fab Four, all requested by you. Get a nice email here. It says, first, we want to thank you for making our summer so fun. Granny Fanny has gotten to spend a lot of more time with us recently, and we look forward to 3 hours of Beatles music while we sit on the front porch. Great family times. So, let's do it with their requests for Glenn, Kathy, Dexter, and Granny Fanny. Getting it started with Paul McCartney and Wings. Here's Mull of Kintyre on TUE.

Dig a Pony, Hey Bulldog, and Bowl of Kintyre for Glenn, Kathy, Dexter, and Granny Fanny. Thank you guys listening in Butler Township this morning. Appreciate you listening in. Now we head to Springboro. My buddy Brian's listening in, wants to hear two of his favorites from the Magical Mystery Tour. Started off with Penny Lane. It's Breakfast with the Beatles on TUE. Penny Lane.

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7: All right, let's jump back into the music as we head to Pennsylvania this morning. And Lisa is listening in like she does each and every week. And she's having a cup of coffee and listening to some great music. We're going to start off her requests with Tell Me Why. Breakfast with the Beatles on TUE.

That's If I Fell. Also, I Will and Tell Me Why for Lisa listening in Pennsylvania this morning. Lisa, I always appreciate you listening and always appreciate your requests. Keep it coming and enjoy your morning. Hope it's a good one. If you're having as good as weather as we are, then your weather's going to be, your weekend's going to be great. All right, now we head to Dayton. Robert's listening here. He wants to hear a couple. It started off with Octopus's Garden. It's Breakfast with the Beatles on TUE.

It's Watching the Wheels from John Lennon. Also, Octopus's Garden in there, too, for Robert in Dayton. Thank you, Robert. Appreciate it, man. And yes, I am doing pretty well. I got to go see my daughter this weekend. I'll get into more of that coming up in just a bit. But we got to get to some requests from my man from Centerville, Indiana. It's Vaughn. Wants to hear Paperback Writer on T-Wave. Hey.

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2: 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Hour number two, Breakfast with the Beatles on Dayton's Rock Station, 104.7 WTUE. My name is Dave. Thank you so much for hanging out as we head to that little country home just outside of Urbana for Susan, along with her dog Jesse and cat Jake. She says, still hobbling around with my trusty cane. Hopefully it won't become a permanent fixture in my life, but at least I'm still around. Good attitude, Susan. Let's start off a request. Here's I'm a Loser. It's Breakfast with the Beatles on TUE. I'm a

for Susan, her dog Jesse, and cat Jake. That's the night before Ticket to Ride and I'm a Loser. Thank you, Susan, for sending those in. Now we head to Brad and Lisa in Fairfield, Ohio. They want to hear a couple from Ringo Starr this morning. Lisa says, P.S. wanted to let you know that Brad saw Rush in Cleveland on 9/17 and the show was incredible. They still sound amazing and their drummer, Annika Niles, is incredibly talented. Played 22 songs over the course of it. So I'm looking forward to it. While he was up, I think I'm seeing them November 23rd or something, whatever that Friday is that they're coming to town. Looking forward to hearing them. They also went to go see the Beatles exhibits at the Rock and Roll Hall of Fame. They have one for Paul McCartney and Wings on level 6. So if you're heading up to Cleveland, make sure you go check it out. So back to their requests. Couple from Ringo Starr. It's your 16. It's Breakfast with the Beatles on TUE.

0: Ringo Starr with the Don't Come Easy in your 16-4. Oh, it's Brad and Lisa. Gosh, the brain doesn't work sometimes. Giant brain fart. But thanks for sending in those requests. Thank you, Brad and Lisa, for listening as always. Speaking of Ringo Starr, he was one of the millions of travelers affected by this past Monday's airspace shutdown across that disrupted operations at Newark and Philadelphia airports. He was scheduled to fly to Pennsylvania for his first show of his fall tour with his all-star band in Easton, Pennsylvania, this past Thursday. And as a result, his Q&A with members of the press on Wednesday was canceled as he and the band needed that time for rehearsals. The tour went to New York on Friday. It was in New Jersey today, maybe? He has done 10 dates scheduled through October 7th in Albany, New York.
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0: to Ludlow Falls. 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
1: So if you recall, last week I dedicated the final couple of songs of the hour to one of my best friends, Denny, who got married last Sunday evening, and they've requested some music for Denny and Stephanie, who live in Ross, Ohio. They're going to hear a couple of them. We'll start it off with Free as a Bird. It's Breakfast with the Beatles on TUE.

0: were only waiting for this moment to arise. You were only waiting for this moment to arise. 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

It's Real Love Breakfast with the Beatles, Dayton's Rock Station. Also, Blackbird and Free as a Bird for Denny and Stephanie out of Ross, Ohio. Your wedding was fantastic. Thank you for inviting me and letting me be a part of it. We move now to Pat, who says, having my 80th birthday this week and receiving calls from old and new friends. Will you please play with a little help from my friends? Love your show and happy birthday, Pat.

That is from Pat, with a little help from my friends wishing him a happy 80th birthday. Also celebrating a birthday is Grace from Kim's Classic Diner in Sabina. Ken was like, hey, dude, play me a little birthday for Grace's birthday. Well, happy birthday, Grace.

That is for Grace. Happy birthday to Grace at Kim's Classic Diner. Also, going out to my wife, Lisa. Her birthday is coming up. That would be Tuesday. Her birthday is the 29th. And wouldn't you know it, my buddy Buzz remembered and said, hey, play the birthday song for your lovely Miss Lisa. Thanks, dude. That was awesome. But he also requested more. And of course, we're going to get this on because this past Friday was Dolly Parton Day. It was 9 to 5. So he's like, hey, let me hear that Dolly Parton, Paul McCartney, Ringo Starr cover of Let It Be. Certainly, my friend.

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2: All right, welcome back. Hour number three of the broadcast. Final hour, Breakfast with the Beatles on Dayton's Rock Station, TUE. I am your host, Dave Alexander. Appreciate everybody listening in this morning. And we're heading to Burnt Store Lakes, Florida for this round of requests. And Kim and Jim Wood want to hear some Paul McCartney. Let's start it with some My Brave Face, Breakfast with the Beatles on TUE.

Let me roll it. Paul McCartney and Wings, Bluebird. Paul McCartney and Wings and Paul McCartney's My Brave Face. All for Kim and Jim Wood, listening in Burnt Store Lakes, Florida. All right, now we head to Jiwon Kim. Wants to hear a couple of good ones. Started off with one of my favorites, you know, one of the greatest love songs ever written. This is Something on TUE.

0: Now and then, also something in there as well for Jiwon Kim this morning. Thank you for listening and thank you for sending in those requests. Appreciate it. A little bit of Beatles things. Beatle producer George Martin would have turned 100 this past January 3rd. And to mark the occasion, three of his orchestral albums will be reissued coming up on November 6th. They are And I Love Her, Off the Beatle Track, and Help. And each one has been remastered by his son and fellow producer, Giles Martin. These are orchestral. This is going to be a part of my collection, especially now that they're being remastered. Check it out. Like I said, it comes out November 6th. Three of them, And I Love Her, Off the Beatle Track, and Help. Yeah, these might have to be purchased immediately by one Dave Alexander. That's for sure. Look for them.
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Cross Universe and Boys for Angie and Barry on Dayton's Rock Station T. We breakfast with the Beatles. Good morning to you. My name is Dave, and we're heading to Fairborn. Jason is listening in. He says, I thought I might request a couple this week that you don't play very often. Let's start it off with, and you're right, Jason, definitely, especially this one. This is Little Child on T.U.E.

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That's I'm So Tired, Bad Boy and Little Child for Jason listening in Fairborn this morning. And you're right, Jason, we do not play those very often, so thank you for requesting them. It's always nice to get some fresh Beatles music, but, you know, more different songs. Let's head to Harrison, Ohio. Gary is listening in. He wants to hear Yesterday, T-Way.

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1: You all have a tendency to do that. Running Down a Dream, Tom Petty, Red Hot Chili Peppers, and Soul to Squeeze. I'm Dr. John. Thanks for having us on this morning, whether you're listening over the air, online, or on the free iHeartRadio app.

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1: Stones and Sympathy for the Devil. Morning, I'm Dr. John. I want to thank all our firefighters out there for doing what you do. Listen to this, though. 16-year-old student in Mexico developed a unique fire extinguisher that uses sound waves to put out flames in seconds. Her name is Angela, and her device uses a 12-volt battery, a frequency generator, and a speaker that emits 30 pulses per second to push oxygen away from a fire. After testing her invention, she found it could extinguish flames involving wood, flammable liquids, cooking grease, and electronic equipment. She calls the device Vortex Tech.

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1: Def Leppard and Animal, and today's the day for some football. There's some good games on the schedule. Later this afternoon, Ravens-Cowboys. Tonight, Rams-Broncos. And Monday Night Football, it's the Eagles in Chicago against the Bears.

0: 104.7 TUE with Dayton's Rock Station. And that's going to do it for me on this fine Sunday afternoon. You still got a whole lot of weekend left. I will see you next weekend. And if you have ever served this country, past, present, men, women, every branch, we love you. We appreciate you. Thank you. And God bless you and your families for your tremendous sacrifice.
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0: guitars, killer vocals, and unforgettable anthems. 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

0: TUE. Tom Petty and the Heartbreakers getting the show kicked off Sunday night at his battle. I have been told that I should just shut up and play the music. So that's what I'm going to do. More music.
1: Rumors spreading around in that Texas town. About the shack outside the game. You know what I'm talking about. Just let me know. 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

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By the way, if you got a thought, you got a suggestion, you want to be a part of the show, you just want to say what's up. 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
1: On the way next, we'll get into it. The talk back question of the day. It involves Halloween versus Christmas. I'll tell you more about it next.

0: 104.7 WTUE, rocking the Miami Valley for 50 years. Talkback question of the day. Decorating your home for Halloween versus Christmas. Which one do you pick, Wayne?
1: I definitely like Halloween decoration. Yep. Everybody does Christmas decoration, mm-hmm. but a good Halloween decoration just being the vibe for a nice spooky Halloween
0: season. Oh, absolutely. 100%. There is actually a house in my subdivision that goes all out for Halloween. 1 year cops were called because I thought there was a real dead body in it. Talk back question of the day. Decorating your home or yard for Halloween versus Christmas. Which one do you go with? Hit the talk back mic while listening on the iHeartRadio app.